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10: From our Success 101 files, before your next job interview, I have some need-to-know intelligence for you. According to the job website Simply Hired, on average, 250 people apply for every corporate job opening, but out of that 250, only 6 people will be called for an interview. So if you get in the door, your chances of landing the job are very high, but you need this information. Here it is, the top job interview behaviors that are a huge turnoff to hiring managers. Simply Hired surveyed over 850 hiring managers. Big survey. And these are the behaviors they viewed most negatively. Ready? Pencils ready? Number one, a lack of eye contact. Next, having unrealistic expectations about the salary. Using poor grammar is a turnoff for 84% of hiring managers. More of the biggest interview turnoffs: bad mouthing a former boss or company. Don't be lured into that. Whining, whether it's about not having a job or even how hard it was to find parking, or any gripe. And the number one turnoff for hiring managers: when people arrive late for the interview. That is an issue for nearly 95% of hiring managers.
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7: Ever wonder what's stopping you from going hiking, taking up snowboarding, or joining the company softball team? I know what it is. It's fear. This also comes from Dr. Kristen Diffenbach, a cycling coach at West Virginia University. She says it's not fear of being injured. It's a fear of looking awkward or being judged, not immediately being the best or even competent at the sport in question. That's because a lot of people have what Dr. Diffenbach calls a superhero expectation, meaning if they do something, even if it's their very first time, they'd better be really good at it. I feel like that many times. Because if others think they're incompetent or not up to snuff, they won't be willing to give it another try. But Dr. Diffenbach says it's time to get past the fear of failure when it comes to sports, because doing things with a group, it's going to boost your mood and it will help you live a longer, happier life. Something to think about.
8: Intelligence for your life.
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3: Of course, you know the best way to stay fit and healthy for life is to get regular exercise. But the good news is, even if you've been a couch potato your whole life, experts are telling us it's never too late to start exercising because exercise at any age will improve health and longevity. This is according to the National Cancer Institute in Maryland. They studied more than 315,000 adults and they found this. People who got 20 to 60 minutes of exercise most days at any age were up to 36% less likely to die from any cause. They were also nearly half as likely to die from heart disease, 15% less likely to die from cancer. The more exercise participants got, the lower their risk. It's compared to people who rarely or never exercised. Now, the study also found people who barely exercised when they were young, but increased their exercise frequency and intensity after age 40, this is huge, showed almost identical decreases in early death, heart disease, and cancer. What does that mean? Never too late to start.
4: 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Intelligence for your life.
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9: Of course, we all have goals and important ones at that, but we don't always reach them, right? So here we go with the biggest reasons we fail to achieve our goals, and I'll tell you how to overcome those obstacles with help from the experts. The first reason we don't reach our goals, we focus on the wrong things. Business expert Joffrey James says, a lot of people envision their goals in terms of the successful results, like being able to buy a nice home or being promoted to vice president. But what we really crave are the positive emotions that come when we achieve our goals, which means you'll be more motivated by thinking about how you'll feel when you have more control over your job, instead of thinking about a bigger salary or the corner office or the title. Another reason we fail to reach our goals, fear of success. This is real. Psychologist Dr. Suzanne Babel says, people sometimes worry that they won't be able to live up to their reputation or that they'll have to keep proving themselves. The fix? Try to be grateful for how things are today. Once you realize you can be happy no matter what, you stop getting in your own way. And the last reason a lot of people fail to achieve their goals, they give up too soon. Listen to this. Gerontologist Dr. Carl Pillemer interviewed over 1,000 seniors for his book, 30 Lessons for Living. He found that nearly everybody agreed that they often achieve their best success at the end of a very long, rough patch.
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1: I had it in my head, what I meant to say. 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
3: Good morning. Welcome to Friday. It is the 25th day of September. Hello.
4: Happy
3: hello.
4: Friday.
3: This has been a week.
4: Has it been?
3: And just, for me personally, I don't know. Just things going on, just running around like crazy.
4: Yeah.
3: And it doesn't stop. For me, I'm just venting.
4: Vent. Let it out. What's this what we're here for?
3: Yeah, I'm busy. Lots going on. I always say, like, I think it's part of the reason I'm like, fall. Is it just like my life picks up?
4: No,
3: Saturday's
4: kinda
3: carefree, and Sunday, summer is carefree, and the rest of the week is just.
4: No, I agree. It feels like a hamster wheel where you're just going.
3: Yeah. I'm like, looking forward to the weekend. And now there's a Spitz game tonight. Tomorrow, the Wish Center Golf Tournament.
4: Oh, yeah.
3: So, which is, those are fun things. I like doing those, but.
4: Still.
3: I'm telling you, Sunday, that Lions game, I am making love to my couch.
4: Oh, that'll be nice. It's nice to have something to look forward to, like the light at the end of the tunnel.
3: I've already talked to Kate. I'm like, do you want to make like a nacho dip on Sunday? We're just going to plant ourselves right on the couch.
4: Yeah.
3: Do nothing. I'm like telling people, I'm like, I'm not doing anything Sunday.
4: Yeah, you got to tell people. Clear schedule, and that'll be nice to look forward to.
3: Here's the thing, though.
4: Okay.
3: So, tomorrow's the Wish Center Golf Tournament. My foursome, I got me, two buddies from town, a guy that's coming from out of town. So, he'll sleep over.
4: Oh. Yeah. So, he's going to wake up there Sunday morning?
3: That's the thing. I don't want him to get too comfortable.
4: Is he a lingerer? I love when you ever have a friend that stays the night, they're gone by the time you wake up.
3: Yeah, this is last year. I woke up and I'm like, same kind of deal. I'm like, I just want Sunday to be free. And I woke up and I couldn't find him. He's like, I took off like 5:30 this morning.
4: Yeah, that's a beauty move.
3: That's why I love him. That's why he's my buddy. I do the same thing when I go to his place.
4: Yeah, you're like, you sneak out. You don't need a big production.
3: I don't like the morning after.
4: It's very, it's terrible. Like, even if you're really close friends with someone, it's always like,
3: get out of here. So I'm hoping he reads the room and.
4: It sounds like if he did it before, why would he suddenly linger?
3: I don't know. Then he'll want breakfast. Like, this guy will surprise you.
4: Oh.
3: He's one of those guys.
4: You never know what to expect. Okay, well, hopefully.
3: What a good buddy. He just disappears the next time. I'm like, he's still here. He's still here. I'm not the same person I was last
4: night. You start,
3: like,
4: listening for noises, too. You're like, are they still there? Or what's going on?
3: Yeah. The last thing he said to me was like, I forgot you have a hot tub. I'll bring my bathing suit.
4: Whoa.
3: Yeah, I know. See,
4: you might wake up to find him in there.
3: That's what I'm afraid of.
4: With a buffet.
3: I'm making my place too comfortable for people. I don't need that happening. Anyway, lots going on. That's for me, and I'll tell you about it this morning. The Wish Center Golf Tournament, all that jazz. I'm sure you got stuff going on this weekend. We've got another cash call coming up this morning. Friday fun facts. We've got some group therapy to get to. It's a busy Friday. Let's get ready for the weekend with Lady Gaga on CKSY.

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2: We're not stupid people. We know what a convenience store is, right? Like you think your 7-Elevens, your little corner shops, you run in, you have to get something conveniently, right? That's what a convenience store is.
3: Mm-hmm.
2: Well, in Seattle, an old 7-Eleven has been, it's been closed. It's now been turned into an inconvenience store.
3: Uh-oh. What does that entail?
2: It's an art installation. So when I first read this, I'm like, "What is that?" It's an art gallery now, but they call it the Inconvenience Store, and they had a bunch of different artists come in and do different installations. So kind of a cool idea. It's like breweries always turn like an old train station is now a brewery.
3: No, I'd like those kind of art installations. I think I'd like to check it out, like a Banksy. You know Banksy.
2: Yes.
3: He had one for a while, and I don't know, instead of Disneyland, it was like Dismayland, and everything was like opposite. I'm like, that'd be cool, something like that to check out. Sometimes I dabble in the arts, Chris.
2: Oh, do you?
3: I like art installations.
2: Oh, really? Well, this one, snooty. This one has like fake corn dogs that artists have done. They've got a Cheetos packaging that has been turned into art, like that kind of thing that would fit in a convenience. So you get what they're doing, right? Like,
3: yeah.
2: The guy behind this recently did one. It was like an old IKEA that he called Store, S-T-O-R.
3: Okay. Yeah.
2: So like that's the thing. And I was like, oh, what would an inconvenience store really have? I was thinking like extension cords that are all twisted.
3: Things just won't work. The Slurpee machine won't have the flavor you want.
2: Your phone charger's not long enough. Like it's just that far off the bed. And you're like,
3: The hot dog would be a little bit too wrinkly.
2: Oh, yeah. Yes. Yes. Or the light. You get to bed and you forget to turn the light off. Or you got the light switch that's just not, you know what I mean? It's just out of your reach.
3: Just
2: like everything is just inconvenient. Like, what a pain in the butt. You only have one sock. You got a hole in your toe.
3: There's cupboards that are open that you keep getting stuck on. You keep getting your pant loop stuck in.
2: The string from your hoodie that is like tucked in, like it's gone too far in. So you're like, I can't get that thing out.
3: Terrible.
2: Like an inconvenience store, actually. Maybe that's what they should do.
3: That's
2: for the
3: art installation. I told you, we dabble in the arts.
2: That's true, yes. A little bit of an artiste over here. Five things you need to know for the day today next after Tame Impala on CKSY.

0: 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Before you start your day, here are the five things you need to know.
1: For the 25th day of September.
2: First thing you need to know, the 172nd Highgate Fair is tomorrow. The parade starts at noon, then there's a pie auction, mini tractor pull, lots of entertainment. And the theme this year is from olden days to modern ways.
3: 172nd year?
2: I know, I almost couldn't say the words because I'm like, that's a lot.
3: That's some pressure for organizers, eh? Like,
2: don't be the one that messes it up after a smooth ship all those years. Mm. Second thing you need to know, farmers markets in Wallaceburg and Ridgetown are winding down over the next couple of weeks. The Wallaceburg Farmers Market is 8 until noon tomorrow in the municipal parking lot on James Street. The final day for that is going to be October 10th. And then Ridgetown is going to host their farmers market tomorrow. It's from 8 till noon as well. That market is held on Main Street until Thanksgiving weekend.
3: Which isn't that far away.
2: Wow.
3: Third thing you need to know, the Harvest Moon is on the way this weekend. If you're up early enough, you're out now. You're like, oh, there's the full
2: already,
3: moon.
2: Yeah.
3: That's not the fullest of the full moons. The September full moon, traditionally known as the harvest moon, reaches its peak at 12:49 tomorrow afternoon. Tonight, you will see a nearly full moon with the harvest moon arriving on Saturday. The name harvest moon comes from the full moon closest to the autumn equinox. Its bright evening appearance has traditionally been associated with giving farmers extra light during the harvest season.
2: Mm.
3: Fourth thing you need to know, the end of an era this weekend. It's final weekend for Major League Baseball. The Jays and the Tigers are out, so the Tigers will have to look forward to Justin Verlander's final start, and it is happening tomorrow. He's a legend. The 43-year-old future Hall of Famer makes his final career start tomorrow at Comerica Park against the Pittsburgh Pirates. He announced earlier this year that he would retire. It'll be his final season, and he's only had one start so far.
2: I was going to say, didn't he not do...
3: He's been injured. He's 43, Alana. He's over the hill. This old, decrepit man they're going to wheel out. I think they talk about this guy as the oldest thing ever. He spent 14 years with Detroit. Again, a legend. Cy Young Awards, an MVP, 3,000-plus strikeouts. Like, all the things going for him. He's married to Kate Upton. A 21-year career will come to an end tomorrow. I hope it goes well. I mean, I'm not a Tigers fan. I'd love to see JP do well.
2: Yeah, big, nice moment.
3: Yeah, exactly. And the final thing you need to know, today is the 25th day of September. It is also known as Dolly Parton Day. And I got a little, there you go.
2: There we go.
3: Now, why today, though? Why? Well, the reason is September 25th can be read as 9-2-5. You get it?
2: Oh, yeah.
3: September's the 9th month, the 25th.
2: 9-2-5.
3: There you go. It's a nod to Dolly's 1980 hit song in the movie of the same name. I don't know if this was planned before her death. I don't think so. But she died a month ago today.
2: Wow, so, that's serendipitous.
3: And I remember when she died, you started seeing posts, people saying, hey, September 25th, 9-2-5, we should celebrate Dolly Parton, all things that is Dolly. So, yeah, several cities across the U.S. and some states and in Canada, too, they're going to celebrate the legend of Dolly Parton today. So, happy Dolly Day.
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1: History lesson for the 25th day of September. Today is Daughter's Day. So to you, Alana, to my daughter and all the daughters out there, those witty, creative, beautiful.
2: They're just the bat. Like, they're
1: demanding.
2: So fun. But it's so fun. Like, it's so action-packed to have a daughter in your house.
1: It's a thing, I'm telling you. I remember, so when we found out we were pregnant. Mm-hmm. I'm going to have a child. In my brain, it was just always a boy. We didn't back then, 23 years ago, we weren't having gender reveals. It was just like, and I just always was like, oh, I'm going to have a boy. I'll be a boy dad. And I remember, and boom, baby comes out, and they basically throw her onto the chest. And the doctor said, it's a girl. And I went, check again. No. And then I was like, I'm a girl dad? I was not ready for it.
2: Oh,
1: and I, but I wouldn't change it for the world now.
2: Well,
1: but I,
2: and I've told Hannah boy this. Too, so.
1: Yeah, and I told Hannah this. I'm like, I was not ready for it. So
2: that's fun. But yeah, it's fun. It's such a ray of sunshine. Girls are just a ray of sunshine.
1: Okay, stop pumping it up because it ain't that great some days. There's some days.
2: I walk around like, wow, my dad's so lucky. Okay. Only child, and it's like me and the girliest girl you get.
1: Your poor father. I'm going to go give Al a hug. It's One Hit Wonder Day today.
2: Oh, okay.
1: Also for Alana Wells, an only child.
2: Yeah, that's what my parents said. They say, we're good. We don't want to deal with any more of this.
1: Back in 1990, some guy who was a music lover said, I'm going to have a day that just celebrates one-hit wonders. Those bands, those artists that had just the one hit.
2: But it's so interesting how the one-hit wonders are like the most iconic, they still best get to songs. Tour. Like, some of them are making residuals off those one hits. Yeah. I love a one hit.
1: I love it when you go to a concert with one of these one-hit wonders.
2: I'm very curious.
1: You're just waiting
2: that.
1: For the one.
2: I've never been to one, but whenever I hear about it, I'm like, what else do they play, and do people care?
1: No. There's always, like, one guy that's, like, really into everything else. But quesadilla day today. Quesadilla. It's also roadkill day. Has nothing to do with quesadilla day, but it's today. 100 years ago today, in 1926, Henry Ford established the 8-hour-a-day, 5-day work week. Way to go, Henry. Great job, dude.
2: What was it? Was that better or worse than before?
1: I think it just established like a baseline.
2: Guideline?
1: Okay. Yeah. Well, like he could have been like, well, 6 hours, 3 days a week.
2: Yeah, he could have been like just a couple hours or whatever.
1: No.
2: 8 hours. Where'd he pull that from? But now I feel like with the pandemic, it's kind of like loosey-goosey again. You know what I mean?
1: Well, yeah, for some. Not us. We're still here. Sorry, I'm venting today. Catherine Zeta-Jones has got a birthday today, and so does her husband, Michael Douglas.
2: Oh, that must be fun.
1: So Catherine Zeta-Jones is?
2: 61.
1: 57.
2: Okay.
1: Her husband, Michael Douglas.
2: I know he's older.
1: Yeah.
2: She's 57?
1: 57.
2: I'm going to say he's 70.
1: He's 82. Yeah, there's a little difference there. Will Smith. Keep my wife's name out your mouth.
2: Will Smith. I'm going to say 53.
1: 58 today. Heather Locklear.
2: Man.
1: Yeah.
2: These people are getting old.
1: We're not even done yet.
2: Yeah. Heather Locklear, 60.
1: 65. And Cheryl Teagues. If you're not sure who that is, go ask Grandpa. Don't mention it to Grandma, but Grandpa will know who Cheryl Teagues is. She's 79 today. Supermodel.
2: Oh.
1: Like,
2: The girl, the it girl.
1: The thing back in the
2: Ba-bang.
1: Day.
2: Bang.
1: You keep that name out your mouth, Grandpa. You don't know Cheryl Teagues.
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2: It's Alana, and this is what you need to know from cknewstoday.ca. Kingston police are looking for a Chatham man who is serving a life sentence for first-degree murder. Police say 49-year-old Mason Jenkins is unaccounted for during the morning count yesterday at a minimum security prison in Kingston. He was last seen wearing a light green jacket, blue jeans, and rubber boots. Jenkins was sentenced to life in prison in 2001 for the 1998 murder of his sister Jennifer. Anyone with information about where he might be is asked to contact Kingston police. CK Public Health is reporting 3 more suspected drug-related deaths in July. That brings the total number of suspected drug-related deaths in Chatham-Kent to 28 for the first 7 months of the year. The suspected drug-related death rate through July was just over 24 per 100,000 in Chatham-Kent, compared to 9.6 provincially. And a 60-year-old Cottam man is facing 10 charges after allegedly trying to smuggle firearm parts into Canada from the U.S. The investigation started last year after charges were laid against another Windsor man. The Cottam man was stopped at the Ambassador Bridge in May, where border officials say unregulated firearm parts were found in his vehicle. Search warrants were later done in Essex County, where police seized 53 firearms. The Guardians, White Sox, Cubs, and Padres all won yesterday to punch their tickets to the MLB playoffs. The Texas Rangers and Houston Astros both won and are tied for the AL West lead. Dresden Kings fell 4-3 to Lakeshore, while the Walpole Island Wild lost 5-2 to Essex. In the OHL, the Sarnia Sting lost 7-4 to Peterborough, and the Toronto Tempo closed out their inaugural WNBA season with a 95-81 loss to Connecticut. Sunshine today, a high of 21, low going down to 6 tonight with clear skies, then sunshine throughout our weekend with a high of 22 on both days. For more on these and other stories, head to cknewstoday.ca.
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1: We've got a new feature on Instagram to help with the soft launch. So soft launch is a term that's gotten a lot of attention over the past 5 years, especially right now. Basically, it's when you're seeing or dating someone, but you don't want to post a full-on like montage of them on your social media.
2: Like you did with Mr. Redacted when you went to Montreal.
1: I did. I did one before that when at the All-Star game.
2: I posted his side profile. Yes, yes.
1: And then same with Montreal. So it's like a blurry photo of him in the city street. So
3: soft launch. Oh,
1: you couldn't really see what it is. You maybe post like your hands together. So just a little bit, like dipping your toe in the pool before
3: something's
1: you post. It's
3: happening romantically.
1: Thing. Yeah, but not totally showing who it is or what exactly. So the soft launch is a big thing. And people will post ideas of how to do soft launches and different poses. So it's a big thing. Well, now Instagram's getting into it. They have released a feature where you can post someone, but like blur their face, like a crime. You know, when someone commits a crime or like identity protection, you can blur their face.
3: So like say they're on 60 Minutes. And
1: it's, yeah. So say like they're kissing you on the cheek and they're clear as day, their face. You can do the blur, like pixelized, I guess would be a better term. You can pixelize their face so people can't see. So Instagram's getting in on it.
3: Are they really saying, well, this is for soft launch, or are they selling it as something else and people are taking it for a soft launch?
1: I don't know if they're selling it. I think people are taking it for... I think probably they're selling it as like identity, just in case. Maybe someone's in the background and you're like a kid or something.
3: Or like a school photo where the
1: if someone
3: blurs,
1: needs to be blurred out. But people are like, oh, this is probably for the soft launch. And soft launches are really big. Like I'm just looking at a thing like a quarter of people 18 to 34 years old said they would rather soft launch a new partner than do like a full blown kind of thing.
3: Okay, put yourself in this position. Mr. Redacted posts a picture of you going back a couple months now that he's out in the open. But like 2-3 months ago. And it's a beautiful photo. You're standing side by side, but your picture's pixelated.
1: No.
3: You don't like that?
1: I don't think I like this, and I was going to say that. I think it's rude. Even the soft launch, like, I did it once or twice with him just because. Yeah. But I'm like, it's rude. Like, at a certain point, I'm like, it's kind of rude. Like, I don't know.
3: Yeah, I'll be
1: like,
3: hey, if you think show me off? Yeah.
1: If you think I'm so ugly, just say it. If I was pixelated in someone's photo, that's it. When I was on the dating apps, I think I still probably have the screenshot of it. One guy, it was him and his a girl, clear as day, probably an ex. She was pixelated.
3: Oh.
1: And I'm like I'm going to message you with this pixelate. Like, that's so rude to me.
3: Wow.
1: No, I would not like to be pixelated.
3: Well, I could see
1: I think you can only
3: now.
1: Do so many soft launches before it's like, okay, you know what, or get off the pot. Like,
3: you're going to be taking pictures of us in here, in one of those silly pictures we do, and I'll be the pixelated one, or won't I?
1: It could be handy because I have a friend who's like, I don't like the photo. Don't post it. Or sometimes we post photos. I'm like, wow, I look really good in that photo. But you're like, I look bad. So I'm like, okay, I'll pixelate you then.
3: Can you pixelate? Like, is it only like, I guess wherever you touch is you're pixelating? Is
1: yeah, probably.
3: Oh.
1: I think you can do it. iPhone has a cleanup option where you can edit a photo. And if someone's in the background, you can like take them out completely. But there's also an identity protection pixelating.
3: What if my belly hangs out of my shirt?
1: You want your belly pixelated? Sometimes don't you find like it will bring more attention? Everyone, no one's going to look at my face when there's a big blur on your stomach. They're like, wow, wonder what he's hiding.
3: Well, my belly popped out of my stomach. Sorry. Or left my fly open. Who knows? It's like this is the modern day being cropped out of a photo. Like that was pretty bad, too. Remember, it'd be like, oh, I really love this photo. Everyone else looks like a dog. And then it would be like an awkward cut. And you'd be like, oh,
1: yeah, I
3: was one of the
1: what
3: cuts.
1: Happened there. Yeah.
3: Yeah. I don't think I'd like to be the pixelator. The pixelatee.
1: No.
3: No. It's available now?
1: I think so.
3: We should take a picture. This is it. This
1: Who's
3: is our soft launch. We're both pixelated. Neither of us are worthy to be in this photo. New on Instagram.
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3: CKSY weather, what a good start to a weekend. The first weekend of fall, sunshine in 21 today, looks great. The overnight lows the next few nights, cool overnight tonight down to 6. And then tomorrow we get some more sunshine, starts at 22, and that's here until about Tuesday, looking good. It's real cool right now, it's 6 degrees in Chatham-Kent. Brand new Taylor Swift. We're going to play that here in just a couple minutes, want to get your thoughts on it. But first, it's Ella Langley. 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

0: Today is the day. Did you sleep last night?
1: New Tay-Tay. A reason to wake up this morning. 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
0: Brand new Taylor Swift. So she announced earlier this week that some new stuff is on the way. Did we know there was going to be more than one, though? Was this?
1: Yeah, we got a last minute. First, it was just a single, but then out of nowhere again, she's like, actually, there's four songs coming out. Encore. It's called four. Encore from her last album.
0: Okay, so this is the first single of the latest, the newest, whatever we're calling this.
1: Yeah, like a deluxe of her last. It's Patient okay. Zero.
0: Taylor Swift, what do you think about this? Brand new, have a listen. 519-354-8684.

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1: That is brand new Taylor Swift, just released in the middle of the night. Patient Zero is the name of the song, which she announced earlier this week. Alana hasn't slept since. And you've listened to it a couple times now.
2: Yeah, I listened to the all new, like all four new songs this morning when I was getting ready.
1: Of course you did.
2: So, yeah.
1: I've said this every time. I'm not big on a first time listen. Like, I need
2: it's
1: to hear
2: hard.
1: A song
2: it's
1: a couple
2: very
1: times.
2: Very rare. Like, you hear one, and you're like, oh my goodness. No, I 100% agree.
1: Shelley says, I don't know what she's saying. Rodney says, is she consoling someone who dated one of her breakup songs? Dave says, not a horrible song, but he says, we'll be hearing it a lot. I don't know if we're going to play it right out of the box yet. Like, or it might be
2: a slow
1: little burn.
2: Jessica saying,
1: song is relatable. It'll be a hit again.
2: Yeah, sometimes I like to look at the lyrics, and sometimes that changes my opinion on it.
1: I don't, because sometimes it changes my opinion on it, because sometimes I like my lyrics better.
2: I hate that when you have a really good lyric, and then you hear the real one, and you're like, it changes the song. I like my wrong lyric better.
1: Yeah. So that's the first time. The first time I'm hearing it, for the first time a lot of people are hearing it. So
2: it's definitely got like a catchy melody, right?
1: By the end of it, I was like, patient zero.
2: Okay, get into it.
1: I'll play it again just after 9 this morning. So if you want to catch it again, we'll have it for you. And give us your thoughts on that one. We'll get to news. Alana's got that. Some interesting stuff going on. We'll get to that at 6:30. And then some Friday fun facts.
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2: It's Alana, and this is what you need to know from cknewstoday.ca. A Chatham man serving a life sentence for first-degree murder in Kingston is missing. Police there say Mason Jenkins was unaccounted for during the morning count yesterday at a minimum security correctional facility. The 49-year-old was sentenced to life in prison in 2001 for the 1998 murder of his sister Jennifer. Public health officials say opioid overdose activity in Chatham-Kent increased a fair bit in July. There were 37 suspected opioid overdose calls to EMS, an 85% jump from the month before. The ER also saw a 167% increase in opioid overdose visits from 9 in June to 24 in July. An Akata man is facing 10 charges after an investigation into the alleged smuggling of firearm parts from the U.S. The 60-year-old was stopped at the Ambassador Bridge in May, where unregulated firearm parts were found in his vehicle. Police later executed multiple search warrants in Essex County, where they seized 53 firearms. The Guardians, White Sox, Cubs, and Padres all won yesterday to punch their tickets for MLB playoffs. Texas Rangers and Houston Astros both won and are tied for the AL West lead. Dresden Kings fell 4-3 to Lakeshore, while the Walpole Island Wild lost 5-2 to Essex. In the OHL, the Sarnia Sting lost 7-4 to Peterborough, and the Toronto Temple closed out their inaugural WNBA season with a 95-81 loss to Connecticut. We'll see sunshine today with a high of 21. Clear skies tonight, but chilly, low going down to 6. And plenty of sunshine all weekend, a high of 22 tomorrow and Sunday. 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
1: Is that a fact?
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3: 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They have a right to know.
0: Are you ready for the most jaw-dropping, brain-bending, wait, what? Facts you never asked for. Here are your Friday fun facts.
4: Here we go, Atlanta.
5: Let's go.
4: Knowledge you didn't know you wanted. The guy who's stuck in jail on the Monopoly board has a name.
5: Okay.
4: Jake the Jailbird is his name. The cop who throws him in jail on the chance of community chess go directly jail cards also has a name. So that guy in thinking of Monopoly board?
5: Yeah.
4: Officer Edgar Mallory.
5: Officer Edgar, okay.
4: You didn't know they had names. Jake the Jailbird and Officer Edgar Mallory.
5: Put some respect on
4: them. Oh, they've been around and battling like the Hatfields and McCoys for years. All right, here's a Friday fun fact. In 1965, a U.S. Senate subcommittee predicted that we'd be working just 14 hours a week by the year 2000 with at least 7 weeks of vacation time because technology would make things so much easier to accomplish. Yeah. And we'd be flying cars by this point,
5: we thought
4: too.
5: A lot of things wrong.
4: Yeah, that didn't happen. Old school country star Conway Twitty was born Harold Lloyd Jenkins. Which is also still a good country
5: name.
4: I
5: think that's good for country.
4: But like Conway Twitty is, that's epic.
5: Even better.
4: He chose his stage name by picking two towns on a map. Conway, Arkansas and Twitty, Texas. And he's like, that's my name, Conway Twitty.
5: That'd be a fun way to just close your eyes and pick some places on a map.
4: I would have just did, okay, the street you grew up on and your pet's name. Mm. He's like, no, that's not good. Conway Twitty is better. Friday fun fact, Japanese people live really long lives, and the birth rate in Japan is relatively low, so adult diapers outsell baby diapers in Japan. Yeah, adult diapers are more.
5: I don't know if that's a conversation piece, but that is very interesting.
4: I'd like to see you work that into a conversation.
5: I'll try my best this weekend.
4: Here's a Friday fun fact, Pope John XII, the Pope from 955 to 964 AD, so like way back. So that Pope was reportedly killed by a man who caught him sleeping with his wife. Huh?
5: The Pope.
4: Pope John XII was reportedly killed by a man who caught him sleeping with... Wow.
5: Wow, you walk into your house and you see another man and it's a Pope?
4: Yeah. Who knew that religion would have scandal? Wow, things have changed. The world record for the loudest shout belongs to an honorary town crier from Australia. His name's Joseph McGrail Bateman. He hit 122.4 decibels, which is as loud as a chainsaw, a jet aircraft taking off, and an ambulance siren at close range. That's how loud it was. The word he shouted was, now. So you know George Sims, our town crier.
5: Yeah, of course.
4: Ding, ding, ding. And he said, now! At the highest, loudest shout ever. And then a month later, he passed away.
5: Really?
4: Yeah. It just happened this past May.
5: Oh.
4: Really? Yeah, the Australian town crier died.
5: Oh, after getting that record?
4: Now!
5: Crazy.
4: It was the end of them. All right, a couple more Friday fun facts. At the end of 1993, there were just 623 websites. Now, there's somewhere around 1.5 billion. Some sources say 2 billion, but only around 220 million of them are currently active. The rest are...
5: Yeah, it's crazy. It's just a wasteland of websites.
4: 6,000 posts or tweets are sent out on X, formerly Twitter, every single second. That's 500 million a day still... Although it's unclear of how many are actually humans posting. There's a lot of bots on there, but that's an interesting number. And your last Friday fun fact. The first selfie was taken in 1839 by a guy in Philadelphia named Robert Cornelius. He took a self-portrait while he was experimenting with a new camera. That's the first selfie. You know what he did? He looked at it. He's like, delete that. I don't look good.
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4: CKSY weather, sunshine, a high today of 21, overnight lows tonight all the way down to 6. Tomorrow back to the sunshine, and that is going to stick around. We're going to a bunch of good looking days all the way up till Tuesday. Sunny and 22 tomorrow, same on Sunday, 23 by the middle of next week before some rain comes in. But that's way down the line. We got a full moon tomorrow night. It looks like one now, but the fullest moon, the harvest moon, is tomorrow night. Right now in Chatham-Kent, still cool. It is 6. Roads are good. Nothing to complain about this morning. Enjoy your Friday. Zara Larson is on CKSY.

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1: This is one of those things where I don't know if I've ever met or heard of anybody actually having this. There was a story this week, I think CNN had it, about narcolepsy.
2: That's when you fall asleep?
1: Yeah, okay. Well, so narcolepsy, there was a narcolepsy day, I believe it was earlier in the week, and they did a story about how 56 Hollywood films and TV productions from 1983 to 2025, which is a long while, so 56 of them featured narcolepsy as a source of comedy. And it got into, you know, it should not be used as a source of comedy. It's a bit of a running gag, ha-ha, but it's not. It's a serious sleep attack, basically. And they say that people can have sleep paralysis, vivid hallucinations, daytime sleepiness, sudden muscle weakness. It's a serious thing. And they say it's, you know, it's nothing to be laughed at, and it gives it a bad stigma. I'm trying to think of what else you could have that, like, now movies are just laughing about it. Then it's like...
2: There's a lot of things they use. Yeah. Like, that would suck if you had that and you watched a movie. You're like, oh, man.
1: Have you ever met anybody with narcolepsy?
2: No, and it does seem like one of those things I thought would be more common because it was randomly mentioned all the
1: time.
2: Yeah.
1: I think we all think of it as a joke because it's like, you know, it's in movies and TVs and it's always laughed at, where this story is all about how it's actually a serious thing. But I don't know anybody that's got narcolepsy that's... I tried to claim it once because I'm like, I tried to have a sleep.
2: Yeah, I've been there. I'm like, do I have it?
1: Yeah.
2: See, here we are making fun of it.
1: No, exactly. I don't know if I know anybody.
2: Like, well, imagine.
1: Jesus, it's at work one day and he was like, what a thing to say you have at work. Like, it would be a get out of work free card.
2: You couldn't drive, probably.
1: Oh, yeah.
2: Be careful of driving.
1: Yeah. Well, maybe I should go home. Well, you shouldn't drive. I'm like, darn. Didn't think of that.
2: Stuck, yeah. It's a lose-lose.
1: Yeah.
2: No, but I've never met anyone with narcolepsy, as far as I know.
1: Does anybody have it? No, keep it anonymous if you want to text. Does anybody have it? Or do you know anybody that's had it? Because, like, again, it seems very rare. Like,
2: yeah,
1: I don't know if I've never met anybody with narcolepsy. Like, for real. That's not just, you know,
2: tired.
1: Grandpa's having a nap on the couch.
2: Yeah. I don't know. It is a niche thing. You bring up a good point.
1: Yeah. It's like that thing in movies where they get the chloroform, and they put it on your face, like... And then you're instantly passed out. And then you wake up like 8 minutes later and you're fine. That's a movie thing.
2: There's a lot of movie things.
1: Yeah.
2: And it alters what you think about it.
1: Exactly. There's a stigma.
2: You got it?
1: Now I'm yawning because I've been talking about sleeping so much. Why is that? Anybody have narcolepsy?
2: Here,
1: Brooke says, I have a friend that has it. Okay, well, we've confirmed. So somebody actually has had it.
2: I wonder, did those numbers say how common it is? How common?
1: Is narcolepsy?
2: Is narcolepsy. It's...
1: What's it
2: one
1: say?
2: In 2,000 people.
1: See, yeah, it's...
2: That's not that crazy.
1: Well, we should have more around here. Well, thanks, Brooke, for confirming that. Like, there's one of those things that I don't know anybody or heard of anybody.
2: 2 million people worldwide.
1: 2 million people.
2: 3 million.
1: 3 million?
2: Even worse.
1: Oh, man. All right, thank you. Just like, I'd like to talk to somebody to see, like, how is it? Christine says, my ex-sister-in-law has narcolepsy.
2: Oh, man.
1: Okay, so I guess it's more common than I thought. There's two right there, Alana.
2: Yeah.
1: Told you it was the thing. It's interesting. We'll get to news. It's coming up here at 7 o'clock. And then, the cash call. We are on a run of cash call winners.
2: We are. It's been a lot. Two, like, what,
1: four,
2: how many?
1: 4, 5, 6, 7, 8, 9, 10, 11 in a row.
2: 11 in a row?
1: 11
2: okay.
1: in a row. Let's see if we make it 12. We'll get a name coming up just after 7 o'clock. Somebody is going to win $100.
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2: It's Alana, and this is what you need to know from cknewstoday.ca. Kingston police are looking for a Chatham man who is serving a life sentence for first-degree murder. Police say 49-year-old Mason Jenkins is unaccounted for during the morning count yesterday at a minimum security prison in Kingston. He was last seen wearing a light green jacket, blue jeans, and rubber boots. Jenkins was sentenced to life in prison in 2001 for the 1998 murder of his sister Jennifer. Anyone with information about where he might be is asked to contact Kingston police. CK Public Health is reporting three more suspected drug-related deaths in July. That brings the total number of suspected drug-related deaths in Chatham-Kent to 28 for the first 7 months of the year. The suspected drug-related death rate through July was just over 24 per 100,000 in Chatham-Kent, compared to 9.6 provincially. And a 60-year-old caught a man is facing 10 charges after allegedly trying to smuggle firearm parts into Canada from the U.S. The investigation started last year after charges were laid against another Windsor man. The Cottam man was stopped at the Ambassador Bridge in May, where border officials say unregulated firearm parts were found in his vehicle. Search warrants were later done in Essex County, where police seized 53 firearms. The Guardians, White Sox, Cubs, and Padres all won yesterday to punch their tickets to the MLB playoffs. The Texas Rangers and Houston Astros both won and are tied for the AL West lead. Dresden Kings fell 4-3 to Lakeshore, while the Walpole Island Wild lost 5-2 to Essex. In the OHL, the Sarnia Sting lost 7-4 to Peterborough, and the Toronto Tempo closed out their inaugural WNBA season with a 95-81 loss to Connecticut. Sunshine today, a high of 21, low going down to 6 tonight with clear skies, then sunshine throughout our weekend with a high of 22 on both days. 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
1: Yes, indeed. Every day at 7:05, 12:05, and 3:05, every weekday, we are announcing a name. That name has 10 minutes to call us back. If they do that correctly, they win this morning $100. If they don't call back in the time limit, we add more money to the pot. But I'll tell you, Lana, we haven't had to do any math.
2: We've been on a streak.
1: Basically all week. We got 11 straight winners? That's unheard of.
2: This
1: never seen before.
2: Never, ever. First time ever.
1: All right, we got a name here. I've got the timer. I am ready to go. Alana, give us the name. We'll start the clock.
2: The name this morning is Dylan Osborne. Dylan Osborne. Dylan Osborne. Like a monster truck. Sunday.
1: I was just going to see how long Dylan you would Osborne, say the name.
2: Dylan Osborne.
1: Dylan Osborne. All right, Dylan, you're on the clock. Let me start it right now. 519-354-8684. You have got 10 minutes to call us back when we have $100 waiting for you. If you do that right now, one last time, because we won't say the name again. It is
2: Dylan Osborne.
1: Bruno Mars now on CK.

0: Chad and Kent's number one way to wake up. 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Your name could win you cash money.
1: And we could be giving Dylan Osborne some money this morning. Gentleman allegedly calling himself Dylan is on the line this morning. Good morning, Dylan.
2: Morning.
1: We need to confirm it's you before we go any further. What is your code word?
2: Mittens is my code word.
1: Mittens. And I'm assuming that's your cat.
2: Yep. Okay. Yeah, it's my cat.
1: It's Dylan.
3: Yay!
1: $100 is yours. We keep the streak alive. We have 12 straight winners now on the cash call. So, Dylan, off the air, you called. You called within, like...
3: That was hot. That was fast.
1: Yeah, like 2 minutes.
2: Oh, yeah.
1: You called.
2: Just got up. Just got up.
1: I asked you. I said, like, did you hear it or did somebody warn you? You said your mother called you. You were sound asleep.
2: Mm-hmm.
1: And he woke up. And then he sounded like he was right on the ball, Alana. And then, no offense, Dylan, that went downhill pretty quickly.
2: It did. And you could tell so tired, couldn't even remember my own phone number.
3: When you could tell, you're like, yeah, someone's mid-sleep right now. Yeah. It always shows itself.
1: You're like, you come out of the chute real quick, and then it's like, go back to sleep. But you've got a day ahead of you, Dylan. What are you doing today?
2: I'm actually going to see a play in Stratford.
1: What play are you seeing today?
2: I'm seeing Something Rotten.
1: Oh, that's cool. Very nice. Yeah. Well, that's awesome.
3: It's a nice little Friday. It's very almost like a school field trip day almost for you, it feels like. That vibe.
1: And he's got another $100 in his pocket to spend while he's in Stratford.
2: Oh, yeah.
1: That's very nice. There's a brewery in Stratford that is owned by a guy from Chatham. Right there on the main street. And I'm just saying, because you got an extra $100, maybe you stop for a drink. So.
2: Yeah.
1: Dylan's half asleep already. He's like, I'm done. I want to go back to sleep. Dylan, I'm getting you $100. Congratulations. I'm going to let you go back to bed, okay?
2: Yeah, thank you, man.
1: See you, buddy.
3: Have fun.
1: Have a good one.
2: All right.
1: See ya.
3: That's the worst when you get a phone call and you're like, act awake.
1: Well, that's the thing. It's like, you know, when you're sleeping, the phone rings and you're like, hi, good morning. Hello.
3: You put on that voice like real hard and then it shows.
1: You just shut right back down. You go back to sleep.
3: Then you wake up a little bit later. You're like, was I on the phone?
1: Yeah. And I just...
3: Dylan's going to think he dreamed that whole thing.
1: Well, I said, Dylan, what's your phone number? I need to confirm this. And then he glitched out. We lost him for about 30 seconds. I think he went back to sleep.
3: He dozed off and you're like, oh no, I'm on a phone call right now. This isn't a dream.
1: You're right. He'll have no idea.
3: Yeah, he's going to be like, what was that? Did that happen?
1: So we know Dylan's mom's listening.
3: Uh-huh.
1: Mom, we need you to call back at about 9 o'clock. Just let Dylan know that he won.
3: You know what's going to happen? He's going to forget it happened. And then a few hours later, a phone call is going to be mentioned. You know, when that happens, you're like, oh, wait, it jogs your memory. You're like, I think I had a phone call or a dream about a phone call.
1: I talked to two twits this morning. Was that a dream? Was that real?
3: A nightmare.
1: Dylan, $100 richer. Our next cash call coming up at 12:05.
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1: CKSY weather, sunshine today and a high up to 21. Cool overnight down to 6, and then the run just keeps going. 22 with sunshine right through the weekend. Currently, it is just 5 degrees with all buses running this morning. And Ray is on CKSY.

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1: Sleepyhead Dylan Osborne's a winner here this morning. He's got himself $100. The cash call. Congratulations, Dylan. He heard his name. He called us within 40 seconds.
2: Yeah, it was quick for someone who was asleep.
1: Sound asleep. Thanks to Mom for giving him the heads up. $100 is his. We have another $100 on the line at 12:05 this afternoon for another cash call. Speaking of winning cash, the Lotto Max is up to 60 million tonight. 60 mils.
2: Is that the cap for it?
1: Mickey. It's 80 million.
2: It's 80 now. Okay,
1: yeah.
2: Okay.
1: So I just logged in. I am fit and eligible to play. I got to buy some tickets.
2: Yeah, you do your online thing, eh?
1: Give me a number. Start playing. Give me a number between 1 and 52.
2: Well, 1 and 52?
1: Yeah, give me a number.
2: 7.
1: 7.
2: Oh, I'm honored.
1: I'm going to take 6. Give me another number.
2: 25.
1: I'm going to take 24. That's dumb. We can't be consecutive all the time, okay? I'm going to pick another number. I'm going to take 50, my age. Okay, give me another number.
2: 36, my age.
1: 36. Okay, and I'll take the last one here. Oh, what am I going to take? 43. Oh, I guess I need one more.
2: 94, 43, 9.
1: 9. Okay. We're in. I guess I'll split some with.
2: I was going to say, I'm glad you're doing this with everyone listening, because now you guys hear him. If he wins, I help pick half those numbers.
1: Okay, easy. I was going to say, I'll feed you a little bit here. You're not getting a split. We're not going 50-50.
2: Okay, fair enough. 10, 90. That's lowballing it, but I'll take it. Well, it's still a lot.
1: For somebody who doesn't even know how to log in and buy a ticket.
2: Yeah, I'll accept a little bit.
1: And I'm going to get some auto picks. All right. Oh. 60 million. When it gets to 60 million, all they have to do is be like, hey, it's 60 million. And I get excited. And I go run out and buy tickets.
2: I got to start playing that. I don't play anything. I've got a lot of tickets.
1: Well,
2: I used to like
1: you
2: scratch
1: just
2: tickets. Yeah.
1: I think this is a bet. You want to win more. Scratch tickets are so.
2: They're fun, though. I like the activity of it all.
1: I always just scratch the code.
2: You're such a cheat. I hate that. One time I found a whole pack of scratch tickets unscratched. I'm like, wow. So I took them. I'm like, hey, maybe there's a winner in here. Come to find out, whoever this chucklehead was just scratched. They got a gift pack. Yeah. They scratched the codes, scanned them, and then littered them.
1: You thought you had won.
2: I can't stand that. The whole fun of a scratch ticket is to have fun with it.
1: No,
2: you don't want to play scratch off bingo?
1: You know what the whole fun is?
2: What?
1: Winning. That's the fun part.
2: Well,
1: that's the most fun part. You don't have time to be scratching away.
2: I love scratching the tickets.
1: All right. Well, if you don't hear from us on Monday morning.
2: Well, I might still be here by 10%.
1: Yeah, Atlanta got 10% of the big win in the Lotto Max.
2: Ganyo.
1: Winner, Ganyo, and Atlanta's right next to me. That'll be our weekend photo. News coming up at 7:30, and then we get in some group therapy. It's relationship red flags.
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10: It's Alana, and this is what you need to know from cknewstoday.ca. A Chatham man serving a life sentence for first-degree murder in Kingston is missing. Police there say Mason Jenkins was unaccounted for during the morning count yesterday at a minimum security correctional facility. The 49-year-old was sentenced to life in prison in 2001 for the 1998 murder of his sister Jennifer. Public health officials say opioid overdose activity in Chatham-Kent increased a fair bit in July. There were 37 suspected opioid overdose calls to EMS, an 85% jump from the month before. The ER also saw a 167% increase in opioid overdose visits from 9 in June to 24 in July. And a Nakata man is facing 10 charges after an investigation into the alleged smuggling of firearm parts from the U.S. The 60-year-old was stopped at the Ambassador Bridge in May, where unregulated firearm parts were found in his vehicle. Police later executed multiple search warrants in Essex County, where they seized 53 firearms. The Guardians, White Sox, Cubs, and Padres all won yesterday to punch their tickets for MLB playoffs. Texas Rangers and Houston Astros both won and are tied for the AL West lead. Dresden Kings fell 4-3 to Lakeshore, while the Walpole Island Wild lost 5-2 to Essex. In the OHL, the Sarnia Sting lost 7-4 to Peterborough, and the Toronto Temple closed out their inaugural WNBA season with a 95-81 loss to Connecticut. We'll see sunshine today with a high of 21. Clear skies tonight, but chilly, low going down to 6. And plenty of sunshine all weekend, a high of 22 tomorrow and Sunday. 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
1: The red flag being displayed.
2: Friday, we offer advice. It's a group therapy. You come looking for it, and then we throw it out there, and we get our listeners to weigh in. It's relationship red flags. I don't know how we're going to ever be on this guy's side with today's.
3: You don't think so? I did see some people thinking it's not.
2: You think so? Okay, well, let's just get to it. 519-354-8684. If you got some text advice for our listener this morning.
3: Okay, it's straight to the point. It says, this guy wrote me a song after talking for just a week.
2: A song.
3: There's
2: so many questions here. So they've been talking for just a week.
3: Yeah, for some, I would assume. Like, how much can you hang out with a person in 1 week? Say, hey, what, 2 or 3 max, I would say.
2: They hang out for a week. Guy writes her a song. Did he just write the song? Was there music involved?
3: Is he singing the song to everyone he hangs out with?
2: Was it a good song? Oh. Like, what if it's like, whoa, that's a banger. That's good. Or was it like cringe? Like, because I think maybe if she's like, man, that's a good song, I'm honored.
3: I don't know. I can't picture bad? A good song.
2: What if, like, replace song with, like, poetry? Like, okay, after a week, he wrote you a poem.

0: Is that? That's doesn't that seems a little weird.
1: Yeah, something about a man's. I don't know. I just don't want to hear it.
0: Was it on guitar? Or was it like a... Was,
1: like, is he a sitting there the whole time?
0: Is like, he a flautist? Like, what? I have a lot of questions that I need answers to because I don't want to form an opinion just yet.
1: I find it very hard listening to someone you know sing, you know what I mean?
0: Oh, yeah.
1: It's very hard, even if they're really good.
0: Even if it's just you, like if it's one-on-one, I'd find that awkward. Not that it's ever happened.
1: You
0: just
1: must,
0: in
1: she
0: my
1: must
0: brain.
1: Have been sitting there like, when is this going to end?
0: And was it on drums? Like, what was he playing? Was it or just him a cappella?
1: I could see the ick of it all. Like, I could see the... He probably thought he was doing a romantic gesture.
0: How did it get to that point?
1: Like, did he say, sit down, babe?
0: Sit
1: I gotta
0: down,
1: show
0: babe.
1: You something.
0: I really enjoyed our 7 days together.
1: No, I don't
0: and
1: know.
0: And I've been moved to write this little ditty. It's called Alana Banana. Alana, you are my banana. Could you... I'm looking deep into your eyes, just...
1: Yeah, is there eye contact sustained during this whole thing? There's a lot of questions
0: red
1: here.
0: Flag. He doesn't know. He doesn't know the icks he's given off.
1: It's very ick. Are you familiar with the term love bombing, Chris?
0: Oh, yeah.
1: This is
0: that
1: where
0: was
1: you...
0: actually, that was my original tune.
1: Yeah. Oh, love bombing. Yes, that would yes. be a banger, though. Love yeah. bombing. It's like when you manipulate someone to really lay it on thick the first couple of weeks or whatever. So you suck them in, and then you're actually terrible.
0: Michael says, it depends on the lyrics. If the song included words about loving her, then it's a red flag. If the song was just silly, then it's a yellow flag. Yeah, okay, good point, because we're jumping to all these conclusions. What if it was
1: okay,
0: just like...
1: Okay, silly little... Like, he's a goofy guy.
0: I love banana splits, and I love Alana's licks.
1: But I...
0: Okay, I'm brainstorming here, all right?
1: Red flag, red flag! But I assume it's cringe because if you guys just joking and you know sing me a song, you do those silly things.
0: Yeah.
1: She wouldn't be messaging us probably.
0: Great point, Michael. I'm still gonna stay red flag. If you're unaware of like how much ick you're giving off, then you're not.
1: It's only
0: going
1: gonna get ickier.
0: Yeah. If he's after a week writing a song, like what's next? A musical? Like where's this going here?
1: Yeah.
0: 519-354-8684. Feel free to give out your relationship advice, your advice on this one. It's group therapy. What is the text again, Alana?
1: This guy wrote me a song after talking for just a week.
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9: 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First Friday of the fall, we got some sunshine, and it begins a long run here. Sunshine at 21 for the day today. Overnight lows down to 6, and the weekend looks good. Sunshine and highs at 22. That's going to stick around to the middle of next week. Right now, lots of sun. It's about 5 degrees in Chatham Kent. No problems on the roads. Buses are running. Got anything going on, let us know with a text at 519-354-8684. Group therapy today. Guy wrote me a song after hanging out for just a week. Lauren says, honestly, I'd be flattered. It shows he was thinking about me. What do you think? Is that a red flag that early? 354-8684. Here's Olivia Dean.

0: Fine. Some group therapy today. Relationship red flags. We got a situation where a woman has been put in a weird compromise. Not even compromising, just a weird overall. Give us the breakdown again, Alana.
1: It just says, this guy wrote me a song after talking for just a week.
0: And we want to know today, is that a red flag? Are you like bailing out of that situation? You're like, nah, I'm good. I said, I don't think anyone's going to be for it. But we have a few people that are. Mike says, I wonder if he does this with everyone. It feels really intense very fast.
1: Yeah.
0: But Amy says, some people fall hard and express themselves creatively. Mm. Weird, maybe. Red flag, not necessarily. Maybe your stunning looks just moved him to write a song.
1: That's what I would tell myself.
0: I've asked her to send the song.
1: Oh.
0: But like, I think if we could hear it, then maybe we could make a better decision.
1: I agree.
0: 519-354-8684. It's relationship red flag.

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2: On Fridays, our advice is requested, and we throw it out to you. It's relationship red flags, group therapy, and we got a real simple one this week. And there are a few people that are on this guy's side, but give us the breakdown again, Alana. We'll go over some of the texts.
3: Says this guy wrote me a song after talking for just 1 week.
2: 1 week, writes her a song. We have a lot of questions. We haven't gotten a lot of answers.
3: Yeah, we don't know too many details.
2: What was the song? Like, was it a funny song? Was it a joke? Was it romantic? Was he playing an instrument? Was it just the two of you? Like, a lot of things. Katie says, if it's a goofy song, fine. If it's basically an emotional ballad about your future together, you better run. Derek says he didn't propose after a week. He wrote a song. Let the man be romantic.
3: Let the man live.
2: Derek sounds like a man who writes songs. Aaron says, that's love bombing territory for me. Get out. Samantha, the timing is unusual, but unusual doesn't equal bad.
3: Okay, I like that motto. Shauna says, yellow flag, return the sentiment with your own song and make it really bad so he gets the ick and won't do it again.
2: Okay. What else? We got a couple texts in there. Margaret says, way too creepy for me. Kim says, too much, too fast.
3: Okay,
2: so like I said, we've got a couple of questions here. Wait, what is the song? I don't know. So you know what I did? AI is a wonderful thing, Alana. I threw it into AI. And I said, give me a song to a woman who I just met.
3: Okay.
2: Can't deny the love. You just have a listen, okay? I haven't heard this one myself yet. You sung.

0: cup and spill the coffee.
1: Okay, if he's singing this to you, what are you thinking? Now every name I know
2: sounds close, I'm trying to actually picture this in person. I don't know.
1: Hey, you with the Doritos. I like the hey, you with the Doritos?
2: Romantic.
1: I think you're changing your mind. You're all about it now.
2: Maureen says, take it as a compliment. Don't read so much into it. Sounds like the relationship might have potential if you are interested.
1: Yeah, I think a dude's singing one-on-one. He's singing this.
2: He's stuck in my head all day. It's Jason Mraz over here.
1: Where do you get the band?
2: Brooke says, I'm cringing too much, too fast. You told me why the spicy ones are better than I nodded. Hey!
1: I love it. All right. So we're going to say red flag, I think?
2: I think so.
1: Yeah. Hey, girl, run.
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2: It's Alana, and this is what you need to know from cknewstoday.ca. Kingston police are looking for a Chatham man who was serving a life sentence for first-degree murder. Police say 49-year-old Mason Jenkins is unaccounted for during the morning count yesterday at a minimum security prison in Kingston. He was last seen wearing a light green jacket, blue jeans, and rubber boots. Jenkins was sentenced to life in prison in 2001 for the 1998 murder of his sister Jennifer. Anyone with information about where he might be is asked to contact Kingston police. CK Public Health is reporting 3 more suspected drug-related deaths in July. That brings the total number of suspected drug-related deaths in Chatham-Kent to 28 for the first 7 months of the year. The suspected drug-related death rate through July was just over 24 per 100,000 in Chatham-Kent, compared to 9.6 provincially. And a 60-year-old Cottam man is facing 10 charges after allegedly trying to smuggle firearm parts into Canada from the U.S. The investigation started last year after charges were laid against another Windsor man. The Cottam man was stopped at the Ambassador Bridge in May, where border officials say unregulated firearm parts were found in his vehicle. Search warrants were later done in Essex County, where police seized 53 firearms. The Guardians, White Sox, Cubs, and Padres all won yesterday to punch their tickets to the MLB playoffs. The Texas Rangers and Houston Astros both won and are tied for the AL West lead. Dresden Kings fell 4-3 to Lakeshore, while the Walpole Island Wild lost 5-2 to Essex. In the OHL, the Sarnia Sting lost 7-4 to Peterborough, and the Toronto Tempo closed out their inaugural WNBA season with a 95-81 loss to Connecticut. Sunshine today, a high of 21, low going down to 6 tonight with clear skies, then sunshine throughout our weekend with a high of 22 on both days. 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
1: Let me ask you one more question.
0: Time for the big brains to go to work. It's the water cooler question of the day.
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3: What do you got for an answer? You're starting us off.
4: Get their nails trimmed.
3: Nails trimmed. Not the answer. No. Good morning, CKSY.
5: Give them a bath.
3: Give a bath is not the answer. I was expecting those two to be the first two out of the gate. We got those out of the way. So it's not nails. It's not bath. It's not any kind of
2: I know my mom's listening right now. She loves what she, you should see what she does this multiple times a day for their dog. You should see the production.
3: What kind of dog do they got? I didn't know they had a dog.
2: Bouvier.
3: A Bouvier.
2: Yeah.
3: They would.
2: She's probably up right now doing it.
3: What, the Bouvier or mom?
2: She's doing it for the Bouvier.
3: Okay, what's the Bouvier's name?
2: Buddy.
3: Buddy the Bouvier.
2: Or Buster. They had Buddy
3: you
2: and
3: Buster.
2: You
3: don't even know your dog brother's name? Oh, how nice. Give us the question again on the water cooler.
2: 25% of the people do this for their pet once a month.
3: What do they do for their pet once a month? What's your guess?
5: Take them for a pup cup.
3: Not a pup cup, no. Good morning, CKSY.
6: Is it buy them treats?
3: Buy them treats is not the answer. No. What's your answer?
6: Cook a certain dish.
3: I think that's good enough. Yeah.
2: Give it to him.
3: Who is this? What's your name?
6: James.
3: James, what are you doing today?
6: Almost out of work.
3: And where do you work, James?
6: Out in 8th Line, Essex Camp.
3: Oh, very nice. Okay, so James is going to get himself a pizza from Paisanos. You got a dog, James?
6: No, I have a cat.
3: You have a cat? Oh. You ever cook a... relax over there. Do you ever cook your cat a meal, like specific?
6: I definitely do not.
3: No, see, Alana, you do. Your cat? Does your cat get to eat meat, or do you like the cat's a vegetarian too?
2: No, her food is meat, and yeah, I'll feed her chicken. She gets a chicken fillet on Christmas. Yeah. I get a chicken fillet for her, but she likes vegetables. She loves spinach and blueberries and apples.
3: Does not.
2: But yeah.
3: Well, we got to get James to work. Hold on, James is a winner today. Water cooler question of the day. Give us the answer.
2: A quarter of people make their pet a homemade meal once a month.
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4: CKSY weather. Bring on the sunshine for the first weekend of the fall. We've got highs today 21. Cool tonight all the way down to 6 degrees. And then 22 the next couple of days. Good news for the Highgate Fair, which opens tomorrow, the 172nd. We have lots of sunshine for the weekend. 7 degrees and sunny with Sabrina Carpenter. 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
1: On Friday mornings going into the weekend, we do the Clueless But Confident, where Atlanta picks a football team to win over the weekend, and then I put $5 down on it. No questions asked.
2: Nope.
1: You know nothing. We call it Clueless But Confident. And that's what this is all about here today. Atlanta's Clueless But Confident. Last week, I was off. I was off on Friday last week. You sent me a message. You said, Chris, I am taking Chicago. Mm-hmm. Chicago is the team I'm taking. Right away.
2: You did. I read your message live on air. I said, he just texted me.
1: $5. I put it on there. I could have won $2.27. Guess what happened?
2: I don't even want to talk. I'm so annoyed. And I chose the Bears because they had like a record-setting number of points the last game, 59 points, only for them to get 3 points on the game I set. What is going on here?
1: You saw what happened in that game?
2: Yeah, I did actually. I was watching
1: Caleb Williams, the quarterback, he goes off on a run and he gets pulled down and then he flops around on the ground. And Chicago fans, the internet, everybody was like, oh no, there goes the season. This guy's dead. He's done. He gets into a golf cart. Puts the towel over his head like, ugh. And you could just feel the air being sucked out like, this is the end. The Chicago season, all banking on the quarterback. He's hurt. He had a hamstring pull. And he might just miss 1 week. But he acted like he was dying. A hamstring pull? My Maple City slow pitch team has a hamstring pull every inning.
2: Oh, yeah.
1: Yeah, that's nothing. That's nothing. And then you lost me $5 last week, so
2: it was brutal. Whatever.
1: All right, week 3 of the NFL season, Atlanta. You need to tell me where I'm putting my money and why.
2: All right, I've looked at the spreads. I looked at the wins and losses. I'm gonna say it's gonna be Kansas City Chiefs.
1: Okay.
2: So I wanted to pick them.
1: Let me do that while you explain.
2: I knew that I was going to pick Kansas City, obviously with Taylor, Travis, because Taylor's got her new songs out today. She's getting some award on Sunday. So I knew I was going to factor in Kansas City Chiefs somehow. But I was like, okay, I think Travis is going to win because I think Taylor's going to be like, don't embarrass me out there, Travi. I'm going to be winning on Sunday night. You better be too. Like, we're supposed to be a power couple, babe. Like, you better not lose. Like, I'm having a big day on Sunday. I got a big weekend.
1: What are they even playing this weekend?
2: I'll get to that.
1: Oh, sorry. Okay.
2: All right. So the Chiefs have 2 wins in a row. They are playing against the Dolphins in Miami Sunday afternoon. Okay. The Dolphins will be going through for their 3rd loss in a row. So, I mean, like, come on. Like,
1: it's easy peasy. There's no doubt.
2: Yeah.
1: Like, Clueless but confident.
2: Yeah. Like, how are you going to lose against the Dolphins? A woman has a big weekend. Like, you better have a big... That's probably in their wedding contract. Like, don't flop and be a loser. Like, come on. This is a corporation here.
1: Let me give you the line.
2: Go.
1: KC is minus 720.
2: What's that mean?
1: That means that they're heavily favored.
2: Oh, minus is good?
1: Yeah. So my...
2: What do you
1: my
2: know?
1: $5 bet, Atlanta,
2: 2 cents
1: could win me 69 cents.
2: Okay, well,
1: yay! You love spending my money on this. Last year, I made $70.
2: I did good last year. So yeah. I'm very disappointed in stupid Chicago for fumbling so early in the season.
1: My hamstring. Never mind. I'm good. So because of Taylor, you say today is?
2: Yeah, I don't think she wants to be embarrassed. Lose to the Dolphins.
1: Yeah, what pressure on Travis.
2: Well, that's why I'm like, maybe he might lose because he's probably got that. She's like, I got to get ready for this award thing on Sunday. Like, maybe he's pressured, but I think.
1: Or he hurts his hand pulling the zipper up on the back of her dress. He gets a strain in his hand and he's out, and it's all because, all right, well, we'll find out. So I've got $5 riding on the game. I could win 69 cents.
2: Whoa.
1: And on my way to a big, big victory this week. And Atlanta's Clueless But Confident, week number 3. She's taken Kansas City. Speaking of Taylor, so new stuff out today is called Patient Zero.
2: Mm-hmm.
1: And we're going to play it. We're going to play just after 9 o'clock today.
2: Okay.
1: So if you haven't heard it yet, you'll want to catch this one. And then just give us your thoughts on what you think of Taylor. She's going to have the video debuted at the MTV VMAs.
2: That's another thing. Like, she's debuting.
1: She's not even going to be at the game?
2: She's debuting. I don't think so. Debuting a music video and you're going to lose to the Dolphins? I don't think so, Travi.
1: I never even thought about it. I should need my $5 back now. Patient Zero. We'll get that coming up after 9 o'clock.
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2: It's Alana, and this is what you need to know from cknewstoday.ca. A Chatham man serving a life sentence for first-degree murder in Kingston is missing. Police there say Mason Jenkins was unaccounted for during the morning count yesterday at a minimum security correctional facility. The 49-year-old was sentenced to life in prison in 2001 for the 1998 murder of his sister Jennifer. Public health officials say opioid overdose activity in Chatham-Kent increased a fair bit in July. There were 37 suspected opioid overdose calls to EMS, an 85% jump from the month before. The ER also saw a 167% increase in opioid overdose visits from 9 in June to 24 in July. An Ocotta man is facing 10 charges after an investigation into the alleged smuggling of firearm parts from the U.S. The 60-year-old was stopped at the Ambassador Bridge in May, where unregulated firearm parts were found in his vehicle. Police later executed multiple search warrants in Essex County, where they seized 53 firearms. The Guardians, White Sox, Cubs, and Padres all won yesterday to punch their tickets for MLB playoffs. Texas Rangers and Houston Astros both won and are tied for the AL West lead. Dresden Kings fell 4-3 to Lakeshore, while the Walpole Island Wild lost 5-2 to Essex. In the OHL, the Sarnia Sting lost 7-4 to Peterborough, and the Toronto Tempo closed out their inaugural WNBA season with a 95-81 loss to Connecticut. We'll see sunshine today with a high of 21. Clear skies tonight, but chilly, low going down to 6. And plenty of sunshine all weekend, a high of 22 tomorrow and Sunday. 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
1: One of my simple and niche joys in life is when Google releases like data of who's searching what and all that stuff. Okay. I thought Google was a safe space, but then they'll come out and be like, here's what you clowns are looking up, you freaks. So a Google Trends report, they just released the most used emoji for every year over the past 5 years.
2: The most used emoji
1: year by year for the past 5 years. And it's crazy because obviously we use emojis, but they still say emoji use saw a 775% increase in the last 3 years alone. So people just love emojis.
3: Why do we wait 5 years to send some of this?
1: I don't know. And there's always new emojis and stuff like that. Okay, so this year so far, it's the sideways crying laughing face. It's not just the laughing crying, but the sideways one. You got to hit them with that.
3: Anyway, it's next to show and I think it's funny. That's the one I go to.
1: I like that one too. The sideways really adds a little je ne sais quoi. Like, it'll make me laugh so hard, I'm sideways for goodness sake. I'm sideways. Yeah. Okay. 2025 was the pinching hand emoji, like chef's kiss. Like,
3: mwah.
1: That one.
3: Okay. I've never used that.
1: Ever. Yeah, me neither. 2024 was the shaking head horizontal emoji took the top spot in 2024. So this is no. But it's more like playful, like hard pass. No way. 2023, we're all in love. The classic heart emoji was the most commonly used. 2023, the heart.
3: Just a heart. Okay.
1: Just the classic heart. And then 2021 was, I love this one. The face exhaling with a tiny puff of air. Whew.
3: I didn't know that one.
1: Oh, I use that one all the time. I'm looking at my...
3: What do you call that one?
1: I'd put like, geez. If you can search emojis. Oh, I put woo. I search emojis.
3: Hold on, let me try. Who? How do you spell who?
1: Oh, my goodness. he's breathing out. He's exhaling a little puff. Like,
3: show me. I gotta see this thing. I don't know which one that one is.
1: Okay, look at the type where I'm typing. Like, that was a close one.
3: He looks like a bull.
1: That was a close one. Woo! So those are...

0: let me see.
1: I've never used any of those.
0: Oh, really? I'm emoji clown. I'm just looking at my most frequent emojis here. You'd have more questions than answers for some of these. I'm using all kinds of emojis. I just saw a TikTok with the least used emojis. So now I'm using those ones as well into my repertoire. Like, did you know there's one? There's a little of this. So now I use this one all the time.
1: What's the
0: least? If you look up trap. It's a little trap with a piece of cheese under it.
1: Oh, look at that one.
0: Like, that's
1: never seen that one.
0: That's the least used, so now I'm always putting the trap emoji.
1: Sometimes I just go, when I'm sitting in a waiting room or something, I'll just look through emojis. I'm like, oh, that's, I don't know when I'll need that one, but it's there if I need it.
0: I try, my goal in life before I die is to incorporate all of them somehow. I like the fairy one. What's your most used? Go to your most used ones.
1: It's the wave. Like the, hi.
0: Oh.
1: Don't be poo-pooing my emoji. Oh. Oh. Because you ain't getting a wave then. It goes wave, sideways smiley, shruggy, and then the thumbs up.
0: Okay.
1: It was basically me.
2: Hi.
1: Well, let's hear your top four there. Smarty pants, what do you got? I bet you there's a heart in there.
0: There's a heart?
1: Oh, gross. I'm
0: trying to see. Okay, I got
1: no, this. No, you're trying to filter. Show me what you've got over there. Show it to me. What's your most used emojis here? Just turn your camera so or your phone so I can see it. Show me.
0: I've been using using the pumpkin a lot lately for Halloween.
1: Slow down. No, that's a peach, Alana. That is not a pumpkin.
0: There is a pumpkin.
1: That is not a pumpkin. That's a peach.
0: That's a pumpkin.
1: No, it's not.
0: That's a pumpkin.
1: Okay, turn that around. HR is coming.
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1: CKSY weather, sunshine, a high of 21 for the day today, cool overnight down to 6, and the weekend looks great. We got sunshine and a high of 22. Right now in Chatham Kent, sunny and 7 with Harry Styles on CKSY.

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1: Monday morning, we're going to have a chance for you to win with the cash call bright and early, 7:05. We'll start your week off with some money. That's cool, right?
2: Very cool.
1: And then an hour later, we are going to open up the phone lines because we have our special guest in studio, psychic Richard Ravenhawk will be here on Monday. And he joins us maybe a couple times a year. And I say like 85% of the calls are like, do you see money in my future?
2: Money and job, yes. Yeah. The one, yep.
1: So we'll have him in, and we'll take some calls and your questions to the psychic, and with him he'll be here in studio, but he also makes himself available. Like if there's somebody that says, hey, let's have a conversation over the phone, or maybe you want to sit down with him, you want to do a reading, but Richard will be around on Monday. So
2: I always look forward to his visits. I love it. What?
1: Oh. Why? Why do you think I've got something? I know. You're so defensive.
2: I know. You have to be. I know.
1: What do you know? I didn't say anything. I just said he's coming in to see us on Monday.
2: You said nothing yet. I know. I don't know yet. I know.
1: What? I didn't say anything. What did you? Did you want to say something about him coming in, Alana?
2: Did you, Chris?
1: Did I? Yeah. Me.
2: There we go. You would never. No. You never got anything to say.
1: I don't know if you want me to say anything. I don't want to tick you off. But last time he was in, Alana asked, is there a person in my future?
2: I don't even think I asked. It just came up. You asked half the time for me. Okay.
1: And he said, I think there'll be somebody arriving in January. And when did you meet Mr. Redacted?
2: January. It all came true. Baby. I've got the, we'll play it on Monday, but I've got the audio. And there's other things. It's just crazy. It's January. I mean, it's nuts.
1: So, hey, he's got the power.
2: And I'm the and one that brought... And you laughed and you scoffed when you said that.
1: Well, then I was like, well, I got to make her happy now. So I brought you guys together with my little arrow and poof.
2: And that was mentioned. It said it could be someone you meet through Chris.
1: Did he?
2: You don't even know what you're talking about.
1: Okay. No, I don't, actually. I didn't say anything, and then you gave me the look, so. Who knows? If you're looking for love, just let me know, and I'll let Richard know. We can make it happen. Monday morning, just after 8 o'clock. He'll be in studio. We'll take your calls.
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1: CKSY weather, sunshine for the day today and for the next bunch of days. 21 the high today, overnight lows down to 6, and then 22 with sunshine right through into the middle of next week. Sunny and 7 now.
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Good morning. It's Chris and Alana, Chatham Kent's best music for the workday. Today is New Taylor Day, a new single from Taylor Swift. She announced it earlier this week. It's called Patient Zero. We had to listen to it for the first time earlier this morning. If you didn't catch that, what do you think of this one, Patient Zero? Give us a text at 519-354-8684. The video will premiere at the MTV VMAs, which is happening on Sunday. You can see that on CBS. Give us your thoughts on this one. It's New Taylor on CKSY.

0: 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CK Mornings with Chris and Elena on 94.3 CKSY.
1: Mariah there, and earlier we heard new Taylor Swift called Patient Zero, and yeah, we get some texts in. People like it, people don't like it. That's fine.
2: That's how it goes.
1: Yeah, we're allowed to have opposite opinions. We'll hear that again. Patient Zero, new stuff from Taylor Swift. The video is what, Sunday?
2: Sunday at the VMAs. She will be premiering it, and she's also getting some kind of award, like a director award, because I believe she had directed the video. She's directed a few of her music videos.
1: Okay.
2: So that's on Sunday, the VMAs. They are on CBS now. I still watch the VMAs. The VMAs raised me.
1: No,
2: who I am because I saw Britney dance with that snake in 2001.
1: Britney danced the snake.
2: That shaped me.
1: Madonna, Christina, and...
2: Their kiss.
1: That was on the VMAs, right?
2: Yeah. A lot.
1: What's his name? Kanye getting up there interrupting.
2: Kanye interrupting, right? Taylor for Beyonce. Like, there's a lot of stuff at the VMAs, so I still watch them because they're part of my youth.
1: I feel like the VMAs was one of those...
2: Because it was like the anti-Grammys almost.
1: Yeah, but like, is there alcohol served? Like, I feel like it's a loosey-goosey.
2: That's why, yeah, it's fun. Yeah, I would assume there's alcohol.
1: You go to the Oscars, it's very stuffy.
2: A little stuffy. You're like, I wouldn't belong in that room. VMAs, I could see me rocking at the VMAs, you know?
1: I feel like I could hang out with the VMAs.
2: Yeah, I think they'd love me, quite frankly. Anyways.
1: I would love to see that episode. It's on Sunday. There's the new Taylor Swift. Have a listen to it and give us your thoughts. Coming up, we'll get to your exit poll and a check of the first full weekend of the fall. It's all coming up here before 10.
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Exit poll is on the way, and the first weekend of the fall is coming up. A full look at that forecast right now. Ed Sheeran, this is Eyes Closed. 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
1: Exit poll is online right now at 94.3CKSY.com. And I'll just tell you, you can excuse yourself from this exit poll, okay? I don't want to put you in any uncomfortable position. So today's exit poll is your partner the one? Is your current partner the one? And here are the options, Alana.
2: Okay.
1: Absolutely. I think so. Ask me again in 5 years, or no, we're just having fun. And you don't have to answer. And I'll give you some background here. 41% of people, single people, believe they'll find the one. And that's not necessarily the end of the world. 20% of people say in their relationships, they don't believe their partner is the one. So 20% of people, one out of five people are saying, well, the person I'm with is not the one. It's just a guy or a girl.
2: Placeholder?
1: Yeah, just a seat filler.
2: Well, what are the chances there's how many billion people on Earth you're going to find? How many people are walking around with the one? You know what I mean?
1: I think we think we're the one.
2: Well, like, I would hope so. But then sometimes you break up and you're like, nah, this guy, new guy's actually
1: the new guy's the one.
2: Can you have more than the one, though? I think you can have. Everyone is the one in different ways. You know what I mean?
1: I've had the one. I've had many number ones.
2: Yeah, yeah. Many, the one, the two, many, the three, the four.
1: No, I currently am. I say I am. And you're in a relatively new relationship. I'll answer for you. Ask me again in 5 years. Because if it's still happening in 5 years, then maybe you got a different opinion than you do right now. Right?
2: Well, yeah, that would make sense.
1: Yeah, and I just find it hard to believe. 20% of people are like, meh.
2: Like, yeah, I don't know.
1: Or do you have that conversation with them? Like, nah, we're just having. Maybe you do.

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10: CKSY weather, sunshine. Broken record here, but we're going to like this. 21 the high today. Overnight lows, very cool, all the way down to 6. And then we go on a run, sunshine, and 22 for the next bunch of days. Overnight lows will stay cool. We got a full moon this weekend. We got the Wish Center Golf Tournament, Highgate Fair. So lots happening. Weather looks like it's going to cooperate. Alicia Keys is on CK.

We've got cold, hard cash, and we're giving away more. 1205 is the next cash call name. If that's your name, 10 minutes to call back and you win. If not, we add more money to the pot, and Jay has another name. That's 305. And then back again Monday, bright and early, your first one at 705. Lots of cash giveaway. 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
1: Last weekend was for the dogs. It was cold and wet. It wasn't fun. This weekend, and there's stuff going on this weekend, I'm like, oh, it better be. Like, I remember thinking last Sunday, I'm like, if next weekend's not good, what a headache this is going to be.
2: No, this looks like the best weekend ever, like the most perfect fall weekend.
1: The Highgate Fair is happening tomorrow. The 172nd Highgate Fair.
2: That's wild. Imagine going to the first one.
1: I don't think there's many still around.
2: Well, yeah, but just imagine it. That's why you have to imagine.
1: It's tomorrow in Highgate. The Wish Center Golf Scramble is tomorrow. Again, this is something we've been working on for a year, raising funds for the programs and the children and everybody who uses the Wish Center. Last year was a huge success. It was a lot of fun. It was the most perfect day last year.
2: Okay.
1: And I'm looking at the forecast 2 weeks ago. Like, you know, you look at the long range. I'm like, oh, no.
2: No good.
1: No. And now here we go.
2: Look at it.
1: So it's like 22 tomorrow. It'll be perfect. We'll see you over at Hidden Hills. That'll be a good time. And then Sunday, it don't matter what day is because I'm going to sit in my butt and don't even bother me. Okay? Don't even text me.
2: Okay.
1: Okay? Have a great weekend.
2: I will.
1: 12:05 today, another cash call. 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

Clinton of Kent's Best Music. Good morning. It's Amberly. Happy Friday. We'll try and kick somebody's weekend off with some extra money. Your next chance to win some cash with the CKSY Cash Call this afternoon at 12:05 on CKSY.

teachers get signed up to be your class of the week, Chris and Alana could be bringing by a pizza lunch for your classroom, thanks to OG Pizza. 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

0: 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Good morning. It's Amberly. This is a big deal. Baseball fans, Justin Verlander taking the mound for the Tigers one last time this weekend. 43 years old, future Hall of Famer, making his final career start tomorrow at Comerica Park, taking on the Pittsburgh Pirates. So he announced earlier this year this is going to be his final season. Injuries have limited him to just one start so far this year. But he spent 14 seasons with Detroit. He won three Cy Young Awards and an MVP. Ranks eighth all-time with over 3,500 strikeouts. So the Tigers are holding this big two-day celebration this weekend, marking the end of his 21-year career that included two World Series titles. So even if you're not a baseball fan, I think everyone can appreciate his accomplishments. So Verlander is taking the mound one last time this weekend.
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0: CKSY weather, sunny today, a high of 21. Clear tonight with a low of 6. Sunshine for tomorrow and Sunday and highs of 22 degrees.
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0: 94.3 CKSY, good morning. It's Amberly. One final chance today to score these VIP combo tickets to Reaper's Realm in Courtright. I have such fond core memories of going to Reaper's Realm every year when I was a kid, and it's just as fun as an adult, too. There's a lot of adults that go. Depending on the age of your children, you could bring them, but the Haunted Forest ride and Haunted House are two of the big attractions there at Reaper's Realm. So we've got a chance for you to win these VIP combo tickets coming up after 11 o'clock. 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A lot of people make it a tradition to go out there every Halloween. So Reaper's Realm in Courtright, you could be there this fall. 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
0: CKSY weather, sunny today, a high of 21. Clear tonight with a low of 6. Sunshine for tomorrow and Sunday and highs of 22 degrees.
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Good luck.

0: 94.3 CKSY, Chatham Kent's best music. All this week, we've been giving you the chance to win a pair of VIP combo tickets to check out Reaper's Realm in Courtright. And another chance for you now, your final chance of the week, by texting the word haunted and your name to the Pizza Tonight studio line at 519-354-8684. Thanks to everybody for texting in. This has been a really popular contest. Reaper's Realm is so fun. And our final winner of the week, Candace Alexander. Congratulations, Candace. You are off to Reaper's Realm this fall in Courtright. These passes, these VIP passes, get you to the front of the line for both the famous Haunted Forest ride, which is the absolute best, and their haunted house as well. Congratulations, Candace Alexander, and all of our winners this week. Reaper's Realm opens for the season tomorrow night, by the way, and it's going to be a beautiful weekend to check that out. 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
0: CKSY weather, a mix of sun and cloud today, a high of 21. A few clouds tonight with a low of 6. Tomorrow and Sunday, sunshine both days and highs of 22 degrees.
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Our local farmers markets are winding down over the next few weeks, but a chance to check out a couple tomorrow in Wallaceburg from 8 until noon in the municipal lot on James Street. That one runs bi-weekly until October 10th. And Ridgetown also hosting their farmers market tomorrow from 8 until noon. That's held on Main Street every Saturday until Thanksgiving weekend. Dua Lipa, 94.3 CKSY.

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1: With an update from cknewstoday.ca, I'm Tamara Thornton. A man from St. Thomas who was convicted after a 2023 drug trafficking probe in Chatham Kent has been granted bail pending his appeal of gun charges. Stephen Brown was released on bail earlier this month after an appeal ruled that a warrant to search his home and seize a gun had violated his charter rights. Brown's bail conditions require him to live with his mother under house arrest while under electronic surveillance. The judge says the plan is strict enough to address any public safety concerns. And U.S. President Donald Trump isn't happy after Canada's prime minister said he has prepared for the unlikely risk of U.S. military action against Canada. The Globe and Mail says the White House responded to questions by saying Trump has done more than anyone to protect Canada from threats. The administration's principal deputy press secretary cited Trump's Golden Dome project and his extraordinarily generous trade agreement, which Canada walked away from several weeks ago. Do you think the Canada-U.S. relations will ever return to normal? Let us know on our daily poll at cknewstoday.ca. In sports, the Dresden Kings take on the Amherstburg Admirals in the PJHL. The Moortown Flags face the Lakeshore Canadiens. In the MLB, the Blue Jays battle the Reds. The Tigers play the Pirates. And the Toronto Argonauts take on the Winnipeg Blue Bombers in the CFL. The forecast, a mix of sun and cloud today with a high of 21, a few clouds overnight with a low of 6. It looks like it'll be a beautiful weekend with plenty of sunshine and highs of 22 tomorrow and Sunday. For more on these and other stories, go to cknewstoday.ca.
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0: 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Your name could win you cash money.
1: We had another winner this morning, so we have reset once again at $100. We have done this 12 times in a row. We've had 12 winners in a row call us and claim their $100. 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And that could be you if your name is Natalie Taylor. 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
1: CKSY weather, a mix of sun and cloud today, a high of 21. A few clouds tonight with a low of 6. Tomorrow and Sunday, sunshine both days and highs of 22 degrees.
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0: turned it back with the Spice Girls on 94.3 CKSY. Didn't the moon look so full and bright last night? It wasn't quite full, but the harvest moon is on the way this weekend. So the September full moon, traditionally known as the harvest moon, it actually reaches its peak tomorrow afternoon at 12:49. So tonight you'll see that nearly full moon rising with the full harvest moon actually arriving tomorrow. So the name harvest moon comes from the full moon closest to the autumn equinox, and its brightness has traditionally been associated with giving our farmers extra light during the harvest season, which is kind of cool. So it's going to be a beautiful weekend and that full harvest moon peaking tomorrow.
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0: 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CKSY weather, a mix of sun and cloud today, a high of 21. A few clouds tonight with a low of 6. Tomorrow and Sunday, sunshine both days and highs of 22 degrees.
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1: 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And the first chance to win some cash with the cash call at 7:05.
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Some people think this is genius. Others say it's a nightmare. A kid's birthday idea called the park crawl. I'll tell you what that is coming up in less than 10 minutes on CKSY.

0: 94.3 CKSY, good afternoon. It's Amberly. So people do bar crawls and pub crawls for various occasions, right? Now, that same concept is being adapted for kids' birthday parties, without the booze, obviously. But there is this emerging trend of people organizing park crawls for kids' birthdays, where they hit up three or four of the best parks in the area with a rowdy screaming group, which isn't that different from the adult version, really. But you can rent a party bus where kids can snack and hang out between parks, so it doesn't require like a caravan of parents driving around. And then you have cake at the final stop, at the final park. There's a video of one of these parties going around on TikTok, so the bus rental wouldn't be cheap, but otherwise, this isn't too expensive. The bus might even be cheaper than booking some of the other venues around the area. So getting food for a big group at a restaurant is expensive too. So this is another way to work around that. Some people online are calling this idea genius. Others are saying it sounds like a nightmare because you're going to have to supervise all these kids and organize them getting on and off the bus at each park. I kind of love this idea. The kids would love it too, right? A park crawl, an emerging trend for kids' birthday parties.
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0: CKSY weather, a mix of sun and cloud today, a high of 21. A few clouds tonight with a low of 6. Tomorrow and Sunday, sunshine both days and highs of 22 degrees.
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0: 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Good afternoon. It's Amberly. 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
6: CKSY weather, a mix of sun and cloud today, a high of 21. A few clouds tonight with a low of 6. Tomorrow and Sunday, sunshine both days and highs of 22 degrees.
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Taylor Swift posted a teaser for her video for her new song, Patient Zero, earlier this week. We get to see the full video Sunday night during the MTV Video Music Awards. In case you missed it this morning, though, here is that new tune from Taylor Swift. It's called Patient Zero on Chatham Kent's Best Music, 94.3 CKSY.

flight attendants obviously travel a lot, and they spend a lot of time alone in hotel rooms. And they do something called a hotel room autopsy sometimes to make sure the room is safe. I'll tell you what that involves coming up on CKS.

0: You're my dog. Shaggy on 94.3 CKSY. It's Amberly. Obviously, flight attendants do a lot of traveling. They actually spend hundreds of nights in hotels each year. So they've developed a routine to make sure everything is as it should be in the room. Instead of just throwing your bag down and immediately relaxing, they say you should hit pause for about 90 seconds first and do what a lot of them are calling a hotel room autopsy, which is just a fast little safety check before you unpack. So it's a 6-step autopsy, they say, that you should do next time you check into a hotel room. Number one is just scanning the room. Take a quick look around, make sure the room is empty and ready to go. Inspect some hiding spots, the closets, bathrooms, showers, bathtubs, behind the curtains. Locate the emergency exits. Find the nearest exit. Look at the evacuation map, which is usually on the back of the door. Check the locks. Test the door locks, the deadbolt, security latches, the windows, all that good stuff. Make sure the phone works too. A lot of times they're unplugged or maybe it's not working. It's important to verify you can contact the front desk or emergency services if you need to. And if need be, you could use a door alarm or a wedge, just an extra layer of security, which can be really helpful, especially if you're traveling alone. So a quick check over the room. A lot of flight attendants do this when they're staying in hotel rooms alone, also known as a hotel room autopsy.
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0: CKSY weather, a mix of sun and cloud today, a high of 21. A few clouds tonight with a low of 6. Tomorrow and Sunday, sunshine both days and highs of 22 degrees.
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1: 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It's Amberlee getting out of here. Enjoy the rest of your afternoon. What a beautiful weekend. This whole weekend is going to be gorgeous. Sunshine, mild, a few clouds tonight and cooling down quite a bit, but that's okay at nighttime, right? I don't mind if it's cooling down at night. We can open the windows, get some fresh air. So enjoy your weekend. Jay is going to give you the opportunity to kick off your weekend with an extra $130. 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
2: You want to post something on social media that has the best chance of going viral? Experts say make sure your post triggers joy in people. This comes from Dr. Nicholas Christakis, a Yale sociology professor, an expert on emotional contagion. He tracked the interactions and emotions of each person in small towns for over 30 years. The result? Dr. Christakis found that whenever somebody expressed an emotion in conversation like happiness, sadness, or anger, the listener was significantly more likely to report feeling that same emotion later in the day. And you've probably noticed the same thing happening on social media. We tend to mirror the mood of posts we read because of our hardwired need to fit in and belong. But of all the emotions, Dr. Christakis says joy does spread the fastest. Because given a choice, people would rather feel happy than angry or sad. So share something positive and see what happens. I'm John Tesh with today's Intelligence for Your Life Minute.
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1: CKSY weather, a mix of sun and cloud today, a high of 21. A few clouds tonight with a low of 6. Tomorrow and Sunday, sunshine both days and highs of 22 degrees.
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I'm Jay Poole. Maybe we could start your weekend with a little more money in your pockets. The cash call is next. Here's Taylor Swift.

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1: Yeah, we didn't get a winner this afternoon at 12:05, so the jackpot for now jumped up to $130. 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An extra $130 in your pocket? Well, that could be the case for this afternoon's cash call name, which is Colin McCormick. 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Maybe I-

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1: I have one more question for you, Colin. 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
2: Skateboard.
1: Skateboard. Guess what, Colin?
2: Yeah?
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2: Nice. That's awesome.
1: What are you up to this weekend?
2: This weekend? Well, I'm going to drink some beer now.
1: Just remember the guy who gave you the $130, right? Well, congratulations to you, sir. You and your dog, you're going to have a great weekend. We've got $130 for you.
2: Awesome. Thank you.
1: That means we'll be at $100 on Monday morning at 7:05. That will be the next CKSY cash call. And it could be your money. Make sure you're listening. 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
11: CKSY weather, a few clouds for tonight, low of 6, sunshine tomorrow, high of 22, and it'll be sunny on Sunday with a high of 22.
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0: 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It is Jay Poole. I hope you have some fun stuff planned for this weekend. It looks like the weather is going to cooperate if you want to be outdoors. Sunshine, highs in the low 20s both tomorrow and Sunday. We'll get you an update of everything you need to know from cknewstoday.ca at 4 o'clock.
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1: With an update from CK News Today, I'm Tamara Thornton. Chatham-Kent police are warning residents not to approach Mason Jenkins if he's spotted in the area. The Chatham native was reported missing from the Collins Bay Institution in Kingston yesterday morning. Jenkins is serving a life sentence there after being convicted of murdering his sister in Chatham almost 30 years ago. Local police say they've taken precautionary measures given his ties to the area. The 49-year-old is described as 5'9", approximately 255 pounds, with a fair complexion, brown eyes, and a shaved head. And Dolly may be gone, but her legacy lives on and can even expand here in Chatham-Kent. Local charity 100 Women Who Care CK has donated just over $11,000 to the CK chapter of Dolly Parton's Imagination Library. The check was presented at a recent meeting of the Kiwanis Club of Chatham-Kent. The club says the donation is enough to cover the cost of almost 2,500 books. Almost 900 kids throughout the municipality are currently receiving books every month from the Imagination Library. In sports, the Dresden Kings take on the Amherstburg Admirals in the PJHL. The Moortown Flags face the Lakeshore Canadians. In the MLB, the Blue Jays battle the Reds. The Tigers play the Pirates. And the Toronto Argonauts take on the Winnipeg Blue Bombers in the CFL. The forecast, a mix of sun and cloud today with a high of 21, a few clouds overnight with a low of 6. It looks like it'll be a beautiful weekend with plenty of sunshine and highs of 22 tomorrow and Sunday. For more on these and other stories, go to cknewstoday.ca.
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0: 94.3 CKSY, Chatham, Kent's best music. I'm Jay Poole. We've got a harvest moon this weekend. It's been pretty bright out there at night, but it hasn't been quite full just yet. And it won't be tonight either. It'll be pretty close, but the full harvest moon will be at its peak tomorrow night. What does that mean? Well, we've got a full moon, obviously, but the name harvest moon comes from the full moon closest to the autumn equinox. And it's been traditionally associated with giving farmers extra light during the harvest season. Now they've got all kinds of light on all their equipment, but it's a full moon this weekend. The harvest moon officially peaks tomorrow night.
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0: CKSY weather, a few clouds for tonight, low of 6, sunshine tomorrow, high of 22, and it'll be sunny on Sunday with a high of 22.
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2: With an update from cknewstoday.ca, I'm Tamara Thornton. A man from St. Thomas who was convicted after a 2023 drug trafficking probe in Chatham-Kent has been granted bail, pending his appeal of gun charges. Stephen Brown was released on bail earlier this month after an appeal ruled that a warrant to search his home and seize a gun had violated his charter rights. Brown's bail conditions require him to live with his mother under house arrest while under electronic surveillance. The judge says the plan is strict enough to address any public safety concerns. And U.S. President Donald Trump isn't happy after Canada's prime minister said he has prepared for the unlikely risk of U.S. military action against Canada. The Globe and Mail says the White House responded to questions by saying Trump has done more than anyone to protect Canada from threats. The administration's principal deputy press secretary cited Trump's Golden Dome project and his extraordinarily generous trade agreement, which Canada walked away from several weeks ago. Do you think the Canada-U.S. relations will ever return to normal? Let us know on our daily poll at cknewstoday.ca. In sports, the Dresden Kings take on the Amherstburg Admirals in the PJHL. The Moortown Flags face the Lakeshore Canadiens. In the MLB, the Blue Jays battle the Reds. The Tigers play the Pirates. And the Toronto Argonauts take on the Winnipeg Blue Bombers in the CFL. The forecast, a few clouds overnight with a low of 6. It looks like it'll be a beautiful weekend with plenty of sunshine and highs of 21 and 22 tomorrow and Sunday. Monday looks sunny with a high of 22. For more on these and other stories, go to cknewstoday.ca.
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That's Taylor Swift. Her brand new single, Patient Zero, was released today. If you missed it earlier, we'll play it again for you a little after 6 o'clock tonight. Felix Hartel now with Sophie Simmons.

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1: Our psychic friend Richard Ravenhawk will be in studio just after 8 o'clock. And the first chance to win some cash with the cash call at 7:05.
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0: 94.3 CKSY, Chatham Kent's best music. I'm Jay Poole. I had an interesting conversation around in the office today. Somebody that works here needs a new dryer. And they say we could just replace the dryer because the washer works fine. But their significant other says, no, they have to match. Where would you stand on that? This can be your dinner conversation tonight if you want, but does it matter? I mean, it's a washer and a dryer sitting in your basement, or even if you have main floor laundry, it's not sitting out for everybody to see. Does anybody care if the washer and dryer don't match? Ours don't. I mean, they're the same color, but we had to replace our washing machine a few years ago. I wasn't going to replace a fully functional dryer at the same time. So they're different brands. And even though they're both white, the dryer is definitely a little bit more faded than the washing machine. But who cares? For us, the laundry is downstairs. Doesn't have to match. Different story, maybe, if you're replacing a fridge and stove. You at least want to get the same color. I get it, if something's on display. But does it matter for washer and dryer? I'm on team no. What about you? Talk about it maybe over dinner time this weekend. If you want to join in the conversation and weigh in so we can let our coworker know what you have to say, you can do that too on the Pizza Tonight studio line. Send us a text at 519-354-8684.
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3: CKSY weather, a few clouds for tonight, low of 6, sunshine tomorrow, high of 22, and it'll be sunny on Sunday with a high of 22.
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0: Ariana Grande, 94.3 CKSY, Chatham Kent's best music. Looking for something to do this weekend? Well, we've got the 172nd Highgate Fair tomorrow with a parade starting at noon, followed by a pie auction. There's going to be a mini tractor pull and entertainment if you want to go and check that out in Highgate tomorrow. A couple of farmers markets tomorrow morning, too. One in Wallsburg and one in Ridgetown. Both of those start at 8 o'clock. 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
1: With an update from CK News Today, I'm Tamara Thornton. Chatham Kent police say they've taken precautionary measures after a CK native wasn't present during a headcount at a Kingston prison. Corrections Canada and Kingston Police reported yesterday that Mason Jenkins was missing. The 49-year-old is serving a life sentence for murdering his sister in Chatham in 1998. Jenkins is described as 5'9", approximately 255 pounds, with a fair complexion, brown eyes, and a shaved head. A photo can be found on our website. CK police add that they're monitoring the search for Jenkins and are warning people not to approach him if he's spotted. U.S. President Donald Trump has said he's considering a ban on diesel exports to improve gas prices for Americans. Experts agree that the move is ill-advised and would throw an already unstable market into further disarray. Here in Canada, there wouldn't be a shortage of fuel, but the already high price of diesel would get even higher. CBC News suggests farmers, trucking companies, and those living in the far north and the Maritimes would be the hardest hit. In sports, the Dresden Kings take on the Amherstburg Admirals in the PJHL. The Moortown Flags face the Lakeshore Canadiens. In the MLB, the Blue Jays battle the Reds. The Tigers play the Pirates. And the Toronto Argonauts take on the Winnipeg Blue Bombers. The Saskatchewan Roughriders battle the BC Lions in the CFL. The forecast, a few clouds overnight with a low of 6. It looks like it'll be a beautiful weekend with plenty of sunshine and highs of 21 and 22 tomorrow and Sunday. Monday looks sunny with a high of 22. For more on these and other stories, go to cknewstoday.ca.
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94.3 CKSY. Well, here it is, just released today, the brand new single from Taylor Swift. Colin Farrell and Dakota Johnson are going to star in the video for this song that'll debut Sunday at the VMAs. It's called Patient Zero. Here's Taylor Swift on CKSY.

0: Len, there's still my sunshine, 94.3 CKSY. 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
0: CKSY weather, a few clouds for tonight, low of 6, sunshine tomorrow, high of 22, and it'll be sunny on Sunday with a high of 22.
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0: 94.3 CKSY and a throwback from the Spin Doctors. I'm Jay Poole. Have a great weekend. Don't forget the Chatham Maroons are at Memorial Arena Sunday night. Puck drop is 7 o'clock. And they have got some prize packages that you could win on Sunday night as well, including a Maroons jersey autographed by your favorite player, 2 game tickets for adults, or a game puck, all up for grabs for you to win. Sunday night, the Chatham Maroons in action at Memorial Arena. Game time will be 7 o'clock. Have a great one. We'll chat again on Monday on CKSY.
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0: CKSY weather, a few clouds for tonight, low of 6, sunshine tomorrow, high of 22, and it'll be sunny on Sunday with a high of 22.
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15: We're going to take a moment and talk about a touchy subject. We're going to talk about ashes. We're going to talk about passing on. Did you know that spreading your loved one's ashes, it actually has a name? While you can spread ashes legally with permissions and permits, some people do it without permission. And in the funeral industry, that's known as, quote, wildcat scattering. Scientists say there aren't health or environmental hazards from spreading of human ashes, and there are companies that specialize in helping individuals legally spread ashes. One of those companies helped me with my sister's ashes. These services can assist with planning, logistics, and ensuring all legal requirements are met, whether it's on land, at sea, or from the air. For example, Cambridge Scatterings in California is a well-known provider that has been offering professional ash scattering services since 1985. They offer scattering by airplane, boat, cruise ship, catamaran, surfboard, or by hand, and can arrange services worldwide. A lot of funeral homes and memorial service providers can also help you coordinate with the specialized companies. And Disney parks happen to be a popular destination for wildcat ash spreaders. But it's not allowed at Disney resorts because they're private property. So if you try, you would have to be sneaky about it. If you're caught, you could get fined or banned from the parks for life, just so you know.

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